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You know I saw the little elves with you.

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1: I've seen the devil down sunset in every place.

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1: Look, look, somewhere sunny, sweating with two spritz in my tummy. I mean ravioli and a pizza with the honey. I'm 0-0-0 for the week, you dummy. 10 in her tone.

0: Never heard, I promise you got my word to put your body in position the way it deserves. It's a simple transaction when we break it down. Teach me how to pray and I love you for now.
1: It could take a lifetime, it could take a lifetime. Hold your body waist, no, maybe we can waste time. Maybe we can waste time, maybe we can waste.

From listening to records, I just knew what to do. I mainly taught myself. And, you know, I did pretty well, except there were a few mistakes but, that I made that I have just recently cleared up. I'd like to just continue to be able to express myself as best as I can in history. And I feel like I have a lot of work to do still. You know, I'm a student of the drums. And I'm also a teacher of the drums, too.

0: 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Geburtstag feiert, den hoherisch abgelöscht das Woch, nochmal für Déjà Vu, die letzte schon mal durchgelauscht hat. 30 Jahre Musik klingt immer noch ganz aktuell. DJ Shadow.
1: I'd like to be able to continue to let what is inside of me, which comes from all the music that I hear, you know, I'd like for that to come out. And it's like, it's not really me that's coming. The music's coming through me. The music's coming through. The music's coming through. 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

0: 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In the hallway, I panic, but then I see his smile. 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
1: I think it is.
0: Is this it?
1: I think it is.
0: With the sharp black eyes, he sees my soul. 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